0: Hey, Pat. But you know, for the most part, for the week, I think it's been at least an A-.
1: Yeah, and look, this game is challenging. It's not, you know, as we consider ourselves pretty damn smart. You're the geography guy, and we know ball. And I think that this game has provided a pretty good challenge. And honestly, thankfully, we had Grant, because I had no idea where the hell Donovan Mitchell went to college.
0: Yeah, I was struggling with that one, and I was struggling with Cameroon for Joel Embiid as well. So collective effort. Well played, gentlemen.
1: Yes. All right, good job. All right, when we come back, Joey Chestnut, is he in danger of missing the Nathan's hot dog eating contest? He got himself in a little bit of an altercation back at a bar in March that Brad might not have been too far from. We got a pretty wild story to get to you when we come back. And some scoreboard updates, because we'll have Thunder Spurs underway as well as Game 1 in the Western Conference Finals on the ice. You want to be a part of the show? Pick up the phone, 310-840-4910. You can call, you can text. This is BetMGM Tonight, right here on Westwood One Sports.
2: Aaron Rodgers says this season is his last.
3: Yes, this is it. Yeah.
2: Will Rodgers go out like John Elway and Peyton Manning did? With a Lombardi trophy in his hands? Westwood One Sports.
4: I'm meteorologist Alistair Alders. A cold front will bring a chance of a shower this evening. Otherwise, partly cloudy. Winds become northwesterly, 20 to 40. 11 the overnight low. And then on Thursday, it's a mix of sun and cloud. Northwest winds of 20 to 40 with a high of 15 degrees. Friday's a mainly sunny day with a high of 15. Saturday, mainly sunny, 15. And looking ahead to Sunday, a mix of sun and cloud, 16. Overall, high pressure dominating through the upcoming weekend. The next chances for rain will be Monday.
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0: 2018, 2019, at the end of McCarthy's time in Green Bay, that him and Rodgers didn't get along. And I think Aaron Rodgers got Mike McCarthy fired. And that opened up your mind to coming back to Pittsburgh, Mike McCarthy being hired there as the head coach. Come on. Yeah, you can't fool me. And I got nothing against Rodgers. I've defended him, really, for the last couple of days here on this show. And I've said the Steelers are going to be a playoff team this year. But I don't believe Aaron Rodgers is back in Pittsburgh because of Mike McCarthy. I think he's back in Pittsburgh because that's the only team that wanted him. Plain and simple. So Rodgers can try to control the narrative, talk highly about Mike McCarthy, try to rebuild that relationship, and they have to. I mean, you want this year to be successful, you've got to get along with your head coach. And that's going to be a big part of whether or not they succeed this year, is how good of chemistry Rodgers and Mike McCarthy can quickly rebuild. I mean, it's part of the reason I think they will be a playoff team, because I think that is possible. Mike McCarthy realizes, hey, this might be my last shot at a good head coaching job in the NFL. Right? I mean, there was a chance, there was a little bit there where I think we kind of thought as football fans, is Mike McCarthy ever going to get a head coaching job again? He's 62. He's not 50. He's 62. He has this job for 2, 3 years, 4 years. All of a sudden, he's in his mid to upper 60s, and that might be it for him. This is probably his last shot. And this is Rodgers' last shot for damn sure. He just told us today. So you got two guys, just like last year, Rodgers and Tomlin. Both knew it was kind of the end of the road for them, or right near the end of the road. They got to a playoffs. They won the division. Now, they didn't get further after that, which has been the same old story for Pittsburgh, but I think that same kind of elbow grease, perseverance, courage, veteran grizzledness can get Aaron Rodgers and Mike McCarthy back to the postseason once again. 310-840-4910. But they're going to have to fake that relationship until they make that relationship. All right, when we come back, we'll reset the Knicks and Cavs. Just an unforgettable game one. I still got so many thoughts and details and X's and O's ideas that I want to put out there for you guys. If you want to join the show, you can call, you can text 310-840-4910. We'll also get you a scoreboard update as well when we come back. I'm Pat Boyle. This has been MGM Tonight here on Westwood One Sports.
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5: From the 95.7 News Desk, I'm Chris Halef. Here's what's making news this hour. The mayor delivered the 2026 State of the Municipality Address yesterday at the Halifax Convention Centre. Andy Fillmore says Halifax is facing a defining moment with generational growth and investment on the way, but also a time of price pressures for the people of HRM. Fillmore adds the city needs to modernize municipal systems and governance structure to reflect EH scale and the pace of growth in Halifax. The mayor will join Nova Scotia Today with Dan Allstrand later this morning. Premier Tim Houston says the federal government has begun its regional assessment for oil and gas exploration offshore. Houston says he asked Ottawa for the public consultation process in December. The premier has been pitching resource development as a way to help Nova Scotia's troubled financial situation. The public has until June 8th to make their thoughts known. And the operators of a shelter in Bridgewater say they're looking forward to working in a new location. The South Shore Open Doors Association says its shelter, called The Landing, will operate outside the downtown core. The organization received $2.2 million from the province last month to operate a 23-bed emergency shelter. The shelter will include expanded services after a local daytime drop-in center was closed. For more news, you can follow us on Twitter or at halifax.citynews.ca.
6: I'm meteorologist Alistair Alders. A cold front will bring a chance of a shower this evening. Otherwise, partly cloudy. Winds become northwesterly, 20 to 40. 11 the overnight low, and then on Thursday, it's a mix of sun and cloud. Northwest winds of 20 to 40 with a high of 15 degrees. Friday's a mainly sunny day with a high of 15. Saturday, mainly sunny 15. And looking ahead to Sunday, a mix of sun and cloud 16. Overall, high pressure dominating through the upcoming weekend. The next chances for rain will be Monday.
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8: All right, welcome on back. BetMGM, the Night Westwood One Sports. I'm Pat Boyle. Phone number to join the show, 310-840-4910. I got the multi-view working here, so quick playoff scoreboard update. 11:20 left to go in the third period. We got a big surprise here to start the Western Conference Finals in the Stanley Cup playoffs. The Golden Knights lead the Avalanche 3-1 in Denver. Colorado out shooting Vegas, but Carter Hart standing on his head. And even without their leader, Mark Stone, Vegas 11 minutes away from taking a 1-0 series lead in the Western Conference Finals. And then on the hardwood, they're headed to the fourth quarter in Oklahoma City. Injuries becoming a big factor in this game. The Thunder trying to even up the series at a game apiece. They lead the Spurs 96-88. They've been trying to pull away a couple of times here, and every time it looks like they're going to, San Antonio gets right back in this game. Oklahoma City led by 13 early in the second half. San Antonio then tied the game. Then Oklahoma City went back up by 10, and it is a six-point game now to start the fourth quarter, or after the first possession of the fourth quarter. San Antonio just got a bucket, so 96-90. Again, big injury news. Going into this game, De'Aaron Fox, San Antonio starting point guard, ruled out.

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VDOT is going to join us in 20 minutes. So if you thought there was any chance we were going to put the train back on the tracks, VDOT joining us, that's probably not going to happen. He's the most entertaining guest in sports talk. If you don't believe us, make sure you're tuned in when he drops by in a bit. That's Linnell Willingham. My name's Josh Graham. The two biggest stories in sports today: Oklahoma City knotting up its series with San Antonio, one game apiece. That's a 122-113 final at Oklahoma City. Few injuries in the game, no updates to bring to you.

0: The quest for the Stanley Cup is heating up. Another Game 7, another Canadiens win. Now, they face their biggest test yet, the undefeated Hurricanes. Get ready for Game 1 of the Eastern Conference Final. You just have to watch the Stanley Cup Playoffs. 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
4: 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Time for Rogers 5G home internet. Traffic and weather together on the ones with Halifax's most frequent traffic reports. Here's Gord Taylor.
5: Good morning. Traffic picking up on the inbound route. Slow on both bridges heading towards Halifax. Quite a delay getting through the former toll plaza onto the McCabe. Off and on delays on the 102 inbound from Dunbrack headed towards Bears Road. The Bedford Highway is pretty solid from Bayview into the Winter Street Exchange. And hefty delays coming off Magazine Hill into Burnside. Main Street is very slow heading towards Forest Hills Parkway. 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Conditions in app. With your latest forecast, here's meteorologist Alistair Alders.
6: A fair day with a mix of sun and cloud, northwesterly winds of 20 to 40, 15 degrees, the guaranteed high today closer to where we should be. Partly cloudy to mainly clear tonight with a light northwest wind. Now the low is 6 degrees, but for some inland lower-lying locations, we could dip down to about 3 degrees, so a risk of frost inland tonight. On Friday, sunny skies, northwesterlies of 30 to 50 with a high of 14, and then not too bad for the weekend, mainly sunny 16 on Saturday. A mix of sun and cloud and 17 on Sunday. For Monday, cloudy with late day rain developing in a high of 13. Today's guaranteed high, 15.
4: And right now in downtown Halifax, it is 13. At the airport, 11. Guaranteed high, 15. 95.7 News Radio has traffic and weather together every 10 minutes on the ones in both the morning and the afternoon at 1, 11, 21, 31, 41, and 51 minutes past the hour. Recapping our lead story, Halifax police investigating a hit and run after a vehicle struck an 11-year-old boy in Bedford. Police saying that the boy wasn't injured, but that they are looking to speak with a driver who briefly stopped before leaving the scene. We'll have the latest on this as well as other top stories coming up at the top of the hour with Blake Priddle. 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
4: Well, marking the end of Stephen Colbert's late-night TV show. We get more from reporter Haya Panjwani.
8: The Late Show with Stephen Colbert is coming to an end on Thursday after 11 years. The end marks the conclusion of his on-air feud with President Donald Trump. When CBS announced last summer that the show would come to an end in May, the network said it was for economic reasons. But others, including Colbert, are skeptical that Trump's repeated criticism of the show had nothing to do with it. Various stars, including actor Jon Hamm, say they've enjoyed being a part of his show.
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8: 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I'm Haya Panjwani.
4: Well, a big change at Harvard University. Its faculty overwhelmingly voting to cap the number of A grades awarded to 20% of the class in undergraduate courses. Harvard psychology professor Joshua Green explains the reasoning.
12: It's not just a matter of ego, of wanting to have more smiling faces in front of you when you're teaching. It is really about whether or not students learn what you have to teach and learn what your colleagues in your department and in your field have to teach.
4: That move expected to start in the fall of 2027. Firefighters in Southern California battling several wildfires that have grown in windy and dry weather. More on that from ABC's Alex Stone.
13: Areas of Los Angeles smell like a campfire today, and at times smoke has moved in depending on the wind direction. The fire of main concern is burning around Simi Valley. 43,000 people are under evacuation orders. It flared up on Tuesday, but firefighters say they are making progress.

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watching the weather, and as we were going through the early part of April, which for me is one of the two best times of year to be out in the

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0: the concourse at the event itself that fans will be able to enjoy, and I hope everybody has a lot of fun with it.
1: Scott, earlier in the show today, I was talking about a survey that came out. Angus Reid did a poll that said that 70% of Canadians are going to support the Montreal Canadiens as they pursue their path to the Stanley Cup. As a devout fan of the Calgary Flames, Scott McIntosh, are you throwing on a Habs jersey?
0: I'm torn down the middle because absolutely I'm pulling for Montreal. It's been a lot of fun to watch. And then the other side of me is all in on Nathan MacKinnon
1: for sure
0: as well. So I would love to see a Colorado Montreal final. And it's funny, Dan, I find as I get older, the less I'm cheering for one team and the more I'm cheering for individuals, especially being in the world that I'm in now. You get to meet and kind of get to know some of these people throughout the hockey world. And so you start pulling for individuals more, but I did have a little bit of a chuckle as I was waiting to come on the show today and hear Chris Cuthbert with the ole, ole, ole call, and I was just wondering how much that killed you.
1: Scotty, I just can't. And yeah, you're cheering for individuals because the Flames have been so terrible for so long.
0: That's probably why.
1: All right, man. Best of luck with the draft, and we'll be chatting, I'm sure, before the season starts.
0: I appreciate it. Thank you.
1: That is Scott McIntosh. He is with the Halifax Mooseheads. As that draft gets ready to kick off, it is on the 5th and the 6th of June. Those tickets go on sale on the 28th. They're free, but you got to get tickets ahead of time. And if you've not been to a draft, this is the first time it's been in Halifax, so many of you wouldn't have had an experience with it. It's fun to watch a 15-year-old get drafted into the Q League, into junior hockey, and his parents are there, and it's you know, all the trials and tribulations, those 4 a.m. driving to the rinks all come to the surface. It's a lot of fun to watch, and we look forward to it, and proud to be partners with the Halifax Mooseheads here at 95.7 News Radio. That's going to do it for this edition of the show, folks. Very glad for all of our guests who join us and part of their knowledge on us. I hope you learned something. I do every day. Thank you to all of you who picked up the phone, dialed the numbers, and joined the conversation. I truly appreciate that. Look forward to the open hours. We'll do it again tomorrow. The Friday free-for-all will take flight. Hope to see you there. Until then, enjoy the sunshine. Get out there and enjoy Nova Scotia. Be well and be kind to one another.
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5: Shares in Walmart moving lower today. The few things coming out of the latest earnings report, which overall was mixed. So the retailer warning that fuel costs are squeezing the company's bottom line, and that could lead to higher prices for shoppers. The CFO says high-income consumers are spending with confidence, while low-income consumers are being more careful. This, of course, a reference to the K-shaped economy, which we keep hearing about. Shares in Walmart down 6.7%. That's the steepest drop for this stock in years. On Wall Street, we've now got arrows pointing up, and the Dow is on track for its first record since February. It's higher by 344. The S&P is up 16. The NASDAQ up by 54. The price for oil is now lower after that sell-off yesterday. Oil right now down $1.20 to $97.09. Emerging markets rose this afternoon amid growing speculation about a peace deal between the U.S. and Iran. Now, the U.S. president did say yesterday a deal was close. Iran has also been talking about tolls in the Strait of Hormuz, although the U.S. president wants the strait free of tolls. The higher oil prices were helping Bay Street, and it's holding on to a gain for a second straight day, up by 352 points, 34,514, getting close to a record high. Gold futures were lower, now higher by $12 to 4,548, and our loonie is down 13,172.62 cents U.S. At the Business Center, I'm Chris McCusker.
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8: Good afternoon. It is Thursday, May 21st. I'm Mark Hodgins. Right now in downtown Halifax, we've got mostly sunny skies out there. It's 16 degrees. Here's a look at what's making news this afternoon. Officials outlining the expectation for this year's hurricane season. The Canadian Hurricane Center has released its storm outlook for 2026. We'll take a look coming up. And the premier weighs in as a months-long strike of thousands of long-term care workers continues with no new talks scheduled.
10: Increased security measures at some Nova Scotia hospitals are now using AI-powered systems.
11: The new scanners are very good at determining what may be a threat and what might not.
10: Nova Scotia Health says it's part of keeping doctors and patients safe.
8: And coming up later.
12: A Canadian pizza franchise is allowing up-and-coming musicians to perform in their restaurants. But one Nova Scotia musician feels the franchise could do more to help these artists.
13: Tonight, Montreal and Carolina begin the Eastern Conference Final. Canada wins once again at the World Hockey Championship, and the Jays go with a bullpen day in the series finale in New York. Sports at 15.
14: The TSX is higher for a second day. It's getting close to a record, and it's a mixed picture on Wall Street with the Dow up by more than 100 points. Business at 26.
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2: 95.7 time, 4:41 time for Rogers 5G home internet traffic and weather together on the ones. And now with Halifax's most frequent traffic reports, here's Jamie Montgomery.
3: I've heard of a collision in Burnside Drive in Commodore. It's causing heavy backup in both directions on Burnside Drive. You're looking at a hefty delays on the Cirque from Burnside Drive, trying to get on to the McKay Bridge, which has Halifax-bound delays. It's slow moving towards Dartmouth on the McDonald Bridge. Also, watch out for delays on the 102 inbound from Joe Howe headed towards Bears Road. Slow heading into the Armdale roundabout on both Shebucto and Quinpool. It's also thick and slow on the Forest Hills extension headed towards Main Street. With your latest forecast, here's meteorologist Alistair Alders.
4: 6 degrees overnight tonight, but for inland lower-lying locations could get as cool as 2 degrees, so there is a risk of frost, and that is why Environment Canada has issued a frost advisory, although I'm not expecting it in the city itself. Partly cloudy to mainly clear tonight, and then sunshine for Friday with a high of 14, northwesterly winds of 30 to 50. Saturday's mainly sunny with a high of 16. Tonight's overnight low 6 degrees.
2: And right now in downtown Halifax, it's 16 degrees. It's 16 at the airport as well. 95.7 is the only radio station with a weather guarantee. 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TD Bank making big investments in AI to speed up the process of getting a mortgage. Mike Apple reports.
5: The lender says it's delving deeper into artificial intelligence with a new automated system dealing with the tedious amounts of paperwork in the mortgage application process, allowing human underwriters to review pre-approval applications within minutes instead of days. The TD says some of its clients could receive mortgage decisions within a day of submitting documents. The Toronto Star reports the TD's been using autonomous AI agents since earlier this year to summarize applications for mortgages and home equity lines of credit, dropping the amount of time it takes to verify and analyze an application from around 15 hours down to an average of just 3 minutes. The TD describes the use of the technology as a hybrid future where employees and AI work together to help clients get faster results. At the Business Center, I'm Mike Apple.
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2: It's sunny and 16 degrees in downtown Halifax. Good evening, I'm Chris Halef. Here's what's making news this hour. Experts forecasting a quieter hurricane season in the Atlantic this year. As well, the premier is calling on the union representing striking long-term care workers to allow its members to vote on the most recent offer. And an independent watchdog says RCMP mishandled every aspect of a case involving a Nova Scotia woman who had told police she was sexually assaulted by a neighbor who later killed her. And new AI-powered weapons detection systems are being brought into Nova Scotia hospitals. 95.7 time, 4:45.
10: Well, the NHL's Eastern Conference Final fires up tonight in Raleigh as the Hurricanes host the Montreal Canadiens in game number one. The Habs will try to steal home ice against the Canes team that is 8-0 in the playoffs, and Carolina's had 11 days off since sweeping the Flyers. Looks like Oliver Kapanen and Jaden Struble enter Montreal's lineup as Jakub Dobish and Freddie Anderson start in goal, and the call on Sportsnet gets going at 9. Earlier today, in a thriller, Canada beat Norway 6-5 in overtime at the World Hockey Championship, improving to 3-1-0-0. Mark Scheifele scored the winner, completing the hat trick. The unbeaten Canadians get Slovenia tomorrow. The Blue Jays could make it a winning road trip tonight if they get the four-game split at Yankee Stadium. Toronto going with a bullpen day as Braden Fisher will open, followed by the bulk guy Spencer Miles. Yankees go with lefty Carlos Rodon at 8 on 95.7 News Radio on Sportsnet 1. In the WNBA, the Toronto Tempo are not looking like an expansion franchise. They're 3-2 and finish their road trip tonight against the Minnesota Lynx. The Tempo going for a third straight win at 9. And in the NBA, Game 2 of the Eastern Conference Finals goes in New York this evening with the Knicks leading the Cavaliers 1-0. Sportsnet 360 with tip-off at 9:30. From the Sports Center, I'm Alex Cicero.
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2: 95.7 time, 4:48. Lisa Dwyer reports that the Supreme Court has dismissed an appeal in an Alabama death row case.
14: A divided Supreme Court dismissed Alabama's bid to be allowed to execute a convicted murderer who was found by lower courts to be intellectually disabled. The court's action leaves in place lower court rulings in favor of 55-year-old Joseph Clifton Smith. Smith has been on death row for decades after his conviction for beating a man to death in 1997. In a landmark ruling in 2002, the Supreme Court prohibited the execution of the intellectually disabled. In cases in 2014 and 2017, the court held that states should consider other evidence of disability in borderline cases. I'm Lisa Dwyer.
2: Sagar Magani reports Secretary of State Marco Rubio says he doubts the prospects of reaching a peaceful resolution with Cuba's current government.
15: Secretary of State Marco Rubio says he's doubtful about reaching a diplomatic resolution with Cuba's current government. A day after the U.S. indicted ex-Cuban President Raul Castro, Rubio called his parents' homeland a long-standing national security threat. And while the preference is to resolve differences peacefully,
16: you know, the likelihood of that happening, given who we're dealing with right now, is not high.
15: Rubio and other top Trump aides have met with Cuban officials in recent months to explore better relations, but were unimpressed just yesterday.
17: There won't be escalation. I don't think there needs to be.
15: But today,
17: other presidents have looked at this for 50, 60 years doing something, and it looks like I'll be the one that does it.
15: Sagar Magani, Washington.
2: And Charles de la Desma reports a top UN court says the right to strike is protected by a labor treaty.
18: The International Court of Justice was asked in 2023 by the International Labor Organization to settle an internal dispute over whether one of the UN agency's conventions gives workers the right to strike. Now the UN's top court has issued a landmark advisory opinion that says the right to strike is protected by a cornerstone labor treaty. Advisory opinions aren't legally binding, but carries significant weight. The decision could have a worldwide impact on labor regulation by enshrining the right to strike in labor standards and international trade agreements. I'm Charles de la Desma.
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1: Authorities have so far announced 139 suspected deaths and nearly 600 suspected cases. The Canada Strong Pass is back. 95.7 News Radio business analyst Chris McCusker joins us with more on this story.
2: From June 19th to September 7th, Canadians will be able to experience everything from museums and railways to national parks at a reduced cost. The Strong Pass includes free entry to all sites operated by Parks Canada, along with a 25% rebate on camping fees. It also means free trips for kids 17 and younger when accompanied by an adult on Via Rail, along with 25% off for young adults 18 to 24 years old. The federal government says it's bringing back the program after a 6.5% spike in Via Rail ridership last year and a 13% increase in visits to Parks Canada sites. There is no sign-up required for the program. I'm Chris McCusker.
1: And a Canadian pizza chain is giving up-and-coming musicians a chance to be heard by allowing them to perform at its restaurants this summer. But one Nova Scotia musician feels that franchise could do more to help emerging artists. 95.7's Blake Priddle has that story.
3: According to a release made on behalf of Boston Pizza, local music venues are disappearing and making it harder for new artists to get noticed. The chain is stepping in with Live and Local. Running from now until Labor Day weekend, Live and Local is a nationwide initiative that will bring live concerts to Boston Pizza locations across Canada. The release says the franchise is also showcasing rising talent with its new Before They Got Big tour set to be held at 40 Boston Pizza locations, including one in Halifax. 95.7 News Radio reached out to Nova Scotia musician Ben Kaplan, and he would like to congratulate Boston Pizza for helping to support the artistic ecosystem in Canada, but adds one-off events the franchise has scheduled across Canada will not be enough to make a real difference for emerging talent. People interested in signing up for a live performance can visit localtalent.bostonpizza.com. I'm Blake Priddle.
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1: Sagar Meghani, Washington.
2: And Charles Dulla Desmond reports a top UN court says the right to strike is protected by treaty.
3: The International Court of Justice was asked in 2023 by the International Labour Organization to settle an internal dispute over whether one of the UN agency's conventions gives workers the right to strike. Now the UN's top court has issued a landmark advisory opinion that says the right to strike is protected by a cornerstone labour treaty. Advisory opinions aren't legally binding, but carry significant weight. The decision could have a worldwide impact on labour regulation by enshrining the right to strike in labour standards and international trade agreements. I'm Charles Dulla-Desma.
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1: I'm meteorologist Alistair Alders. Partly cloudy to mainly clear tonight with light northwesterly winds. 6 degrees the low, but as cool as 2 for inland low-lying locations with a risk of frost. So cover up or bring in any frost-sensitive plants. And then Friday, sunny skies, 14 degrees, northwest winds of 30 to 50. Saturday is mainly sunny with a high of 16. And then for Sunday, sun and cloud in 17. Rain looks to return late day Monday.
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0: to come and get them. When you have one person responsible for 20 people to put to bed, something's going to give. What do we do?
1: Exactly. Joanne, I appreciate you sharing that with us, and hopefully this

I'm meteorologist Alistair Alders. Partly cloudy to mainly clear tonight with light northwesterly winds. 6 degrees the low, but as cool as 2 for inland low-lying locations with a risk of frost. So cover up or bring in any frost-sensitive plants. And then Friday, sunny skies.